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Big Strong, Jackie Gleason, and Back to the Madison. Hit it. And away we go. Now that when I say hit it, Birdland, when I say stop.

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0: Ladies and gentlemen, if you're ready, it is a Monday, and of course, indeed, I'm ready to rock and roll. Hey, for the gang down there in Wilmington, are you ready for me Friday night in Newcastle? St. Peter's, ladies and gentlemen, and what a night it's going to be. Mind you, we'll get the Mind You dancers. Reunion time Friday at St. Peter's in Castle, Newcastle.
1: That's the way you walk.

0: Bring it home now. Let him blow, let him blow, let him blow. Let him blow, let him blow.
1: From east to west, I love you the best.
0: My man, Mr. Brown, with yours to the good. I hope you had a wonderful weekend. And you know, I am going into Delaware this coming Friday night. I want you to go, let's go, let's go. St. Peter the Apostle. Oh, let's go, let's go, let's go. I'll see Wilmington there.

reaching out for the gang listening right now on Cool 98.3. Keeping in mind the Gator Gore Radio Network, we start actually at 3 o'clock in the afternoon. WBCB in Bucks County. 5 o'clock, a little 7 o'clock, you've got me, you know where. Talking about Cruising 92.1, and of course, indeed, 7 to 9, ladies and gentlemen, you've got me. 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

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Oh, let's go, let's go, let's go. One more time now. Up on the hill. Let's go, let's go, let's go. And I gotta tell you, mind you and those wonderful dancers. See you Friday night now. St. Thomas the Apostle in Delaware.

0: one more time. I wanted to say for the gang in Wilmington.
1: Ahoy, swingers. This is SpongeBob SquarePants, and you're listening to The Geeter with the Heater, the boss with the hot sauce. Hey, blab it or leave it.
0: These are the Supremes.

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0: That's my buddy, Dr. Nick DePace. Hello, Nick. How are you, Nick?

music, my friend, you hear no place else except on the Gator Go Radio Network. And I tell you, Friday's going to be a big day for yours truly, the Gator. We'll start off down there at Bally's, and of course from 4 to 6, Jimmy D will be there. But Joe will be kicking off down there at St. Peter's, the Apostle. And of course, the doors open up there at 7 o'clock. Open food buffet. The number to call, 302-367-7195, to get your tickets this Friday night. Dinner and dance with yours truly, the Gator, St. Peter the Apostle, down there in Newcastle. You're no harm.

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What more do you want? And remember, Friday, I'm excited about it because I haven't been in Wilmington. We originally were scheduled to do this during the pandemic, but as you know, it was canceled. So we're doing it this coming Friday night, St. Peter the Apostle, located in Newcastle, Delaware, right up the street from Wilmington, Delaware. And I tell you, full open food buffet, man. So if you'd like to join us, and of course, I'll give you the phone number to call, 302-367-7195 this coming Friday night. And I'll say...

Hello, by the way, for the gang up there in Lehigh Valley. They are listening right now on the Gator Grow Radio Network, WISL. And a big hello for all of the folks down there in Lehigh. They're wonderful people, the old Sands. Remember those days? Great times.

dance with me. Right here down there at St. Peter's, the Apostle. You know, it's interesting because I'm going to be doing a doubleheader. You know what I'm saying? I mean, earlier I'm at Bally's. So, you know, going from Atlantic City to Delaware, well, I'll say.

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Hey, Frank Gito, how are you? And my dear friend, the greatest electrician of them all. Listening right now, working, been in business 36 years, man. Industrial, commercial, residential. Oh, my sweet.

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6: 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Chapel in the
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0: 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And in the monkeys, I did an episode called Some Like It Lukewarm from the movie Some Like It Hot. And Dina Martin, Dean's daughter, was in the movie. Dean Martin, an old friend, just bumming around back in those days with the Gator. Hey, Dean.
1: Got an old slouch hat.
0: That's what I got, my pal.
1: Got my roll on my shoulder.
0: Yes, indeed I do now.

0: 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Everybody, remember the TV show?
1: Everybody loves somebody sometimes.
0: And the Gold Digger Hits.

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0: 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And he said, you know, man, I tell you, I did TV, I did movies, and I did this, and I did that. I had hit records on Capitol Reprise. He said, but I never had a hit TV show like Dean Martin. Everybody loves somebody sometimes, he said. And Dinah, she said, you know, you ain't nobody until somebody loves you. And hey, baby, I love you. Yeah! Go ahead, Dinah. Well, right here.
2: Well, you're nobody until somebody loves you.

0: know the geeter, Jerry Blavitt, from radio or television. But do you know the real life story? How it began from his childhood, growing up in the streets of South Philadelphia, through all the years, his friendships, and the incredible journey taking him to where he is today. It's all in You Only Rock Once. Read about Sammy Davis Jr., Frank Sinatra, with quotes from Berry Gordy, Don Rickles, Smokey Robinson, Frankie Valli, along with the book's introduction by Dick Clark. The New York Post says this is required reading and is still a number one bestseller. It's the true story of the geeter, the story of America when you were able to follow your dreams and passion. This is the story behind the music. You Only Rock Once, from Running Press Books. 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
1: And I think more important today, the way the world is, you should read the book. It was a whole different world. And I learned, well, Southeast Catholic, St. Monica's, I learned from the books, but I really learned from living and just experiencing. I said, I always wanted to be around people who were smarter than me, people that were successful, because I wanted to learn. And I was very fortunate at a very early age. And so many people have forgotten that Bob Horn really was the guy that created Bandstand. And Bob Horn was a second father to me. And if it wasn't for Bob Horn or me dancing on Bandstand, I don't know where I would have been, because I was first introduced to show business, the wonderful people that have been a part of my life. So many of them are no longer here, but the memory that I have is just an amazing time. The world will never, ever be the same. That's why the book keeps on selling and selling and selling. Amazing.
2: Heaven sends a song through its doors.
1: Her name is Donna Washington.
2: Just as if it seems to know I'm exclusively yours. Knowing this, I feel but one way. You will understand it too, in these words.

0: to talk about a day and an age, a class, and a style, man. When you went out at night, man, you had to be dressed. When you went to the clubs back then, you had to be dressed. And if you've been with me at Memories in Margate, I do that on a throwback on a Saturday night. I mean, we understand it's summertime, casual dressing, but you got to come dressed a little neatly. And of course, there are the rules and regulation, no drinking on the dance floor. It's very easy to understand why there's no drinking. It's packed. Pretty girls are dressed nice. I mean, you know, what happens here? You're going to drop a drink on them? You're going to get hit in the head. Amazing. It was a time of class, man. And memory still reflects that. And I told you, I was a kid sneaking into Peps to see Donna Washington. See, there were certain clubs, the doorman, if you knew the doorman, he let you slide. And because if you read the book, my father was in a certain business. I told you the story of the nuns with saying, what's your father do? Well, my father's a baker. And what's your father do? Well, he's a carpenter. Oh, well, he's a bricklayer. And Mr. Blava, what's your father do? He's a numerologist. A numerologist? Yes, he's an author. He's written some books. Amazing when you think about the life. Lifestyle is just absolutely incredible. Music, my friend, that you hear no place anywhere else. I'm telling you. Just fly me to the moon. In other words, if you care. Right here, the voice.
1: Won't you fly me to the moon and let me play among the stars? Let me see what spring is like

0: 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In other words.
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8: Jerry Clevin.
9: He's fine. Tell me he's fine. Tell me he ain't fine.
10: He's fine, girl.
9: He's pretty. Forget that. Forget fine. He is pretty.
11: The Gator.
0: Well, let me tell you, somebody called my name again. And on Monday, I'm going to sing. I'm going to tell them all the world who I am. Are you ready now?

0: That's my name. Rock and roll's got to be my game. And for all you wonderful folks out there in Delaware, I keep on telling you, you got to join me this coming Friday, as I did St. Peter the Apostle. And of course, if you're looking for tickets, I'll tell you what to do. Call 302-367-7195. Go, brother. Man, these cats are jamming with the boss with the hot sauce. Hello, Frank Tito. I see you, Frank.
1: He's the gear.
0: That's me. With the heater. I am the boss.
1: He's the gear.
0: Uh-huh.
1: The gear with the heater.
0: The boss with the hot

one more time now. One more time. Hey, Jeter, you gonna be with me down with Jimmy Rischetti? You better be with me, the finest electrician in the country. Talking about my man Frank Jeter. And now, I got to say this to everyone of you out there. This is what I say. I got to get

Hello to my man Tom, the dance machine down there listening in Wildwood. Tom, if you get yourself an opportunity, don't forget this Wednesday. Our house pub located, as you know, down there in Seattle City. I love what they say, Seattle City, a city for all seasons. And boy, when you talk about a hot time, and you hear it on the Gita Go Radio Network, you hear it every Wednesday for 2 hours on the entire network.

Man, I like that cap at that home. Again, for the kids in Delaware, especially in Wilmington, I know you've been saying, Gita, when are you going to come back out here? This Friday, St. Peter the Apostle. And let me tell you, full-course dinner, and it starts at 7 o'clock. 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

and she's stepping out. You remember the Blues Brothers? 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She said, I just can't get no satisfaction. And I got to tell you, she did that, and you do know that Otis had the hit, really, and he wrote it. So the payback was Otis running to the studio.

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0: John Denver. As a matter of fact, he was managed at one time by the same guy that did Frank Sinatra's management. John Denver, ladies and gentlemen, my gosh. Jerry Weintraub was the guy that managed Frank for a period of time and also managed John Denver. 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

0: Cure.
1: Is that lyric? Yeah, I've often said to you, as you listen to me, he did that live. But I've always said, I mean, country is just so soulful. The lyric. Listen to this again.
2: People smile and tell me I'm the lucky one, and we've just begun.
1: The answer, Annie's song.

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Anne Murray wrote that in response to Annie's song.

love that. Yeah, really, country is just very soulful. And I think I told you before, every time I sat down, and when I sat with Jackie Wilson, we used to sit down. Yeah, see, but the people that have been a part of my life, we would be together, not only as performers, but we go out and eat and things of that nature, and we would talk about music and other artists. And Jackie Wilson said to me, Geeter, you know better than anybody else the soul music. He said, but you know, country was just as soulful as that. And when I was with Gladys Knight, we talked about that. And she said, Geeter, listen, I took Jim Weatherly, who was a country writer, and I changed the song, which was called Midnight Plane, to Houston. And I said, are you crazy? She said, let's call it Midnight Train to Georgia. So they know that soulful is country. These are the Whispers as I sit here thinking of you, baby.

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对。Cat got talent, man. I'm telling you.Robert John with Dallas Street of the Gator on the Gator Gore Radio Network, saying hello to the guys and gals down there in Bucks County. You know, each and every afternoon, I have the good pleasure of being with you from 3 o'clock to 5 o'clock. Oh, 3 to 5, that's easy. Then, from 5 to 7, you can get me on Cruisin' 92.1. And then, 7 to 9, Cool 98.3. Again, Robert John. 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
1: Smokey Robinson, my old pal.
0: Saying hello to my man Gino, who's listening right now. Now, you know, during the summertime, everybody goes on to Gino's Maza's Market. But do you know that all the time, 52 weeks a year, people go there? Many times people figure, well, you know, after Labor Day, that's the end of the short. Not so. Case in point on what we do in Seattle City on Wednesdays at the Ore House Pub. People are down there all the time. And, of course, there are so many local people that know all about Gino. Maza's Market, he has his two daughters there. And this cat is up early in the morning preparing all the food. He does all the shopping. And he gets everything fresh. And if you like breakfast, take a tip from yours truly. Get on down. Have a Naboga de Cafe, a Tazza Cafe, a cup of coffee with my man. You got the pastries. You want him to make some eggs? Huh? What do you want? He'll do whatever you want. He's open early in the morning for breakfast, for lunch, for takeout. And don't forget catering. Just go on down. Maza's Market, Northfield, New Jersey.
2: Oh, you cry like I cry.
0: Let's do the mix.
2: When you said you no longer care.
0: Acapella.
2: I knew.

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1: She just didn't know I would really go.
0: That is the gigantic hit of 1967. But the man who discovered Jimmy Webb was Johnny Rivers.

0: When was the last time you had the Geeter recorded live for your listening pleasure?
1: I don't have plans and schemes.
0: It has not been done since For Lovers Only. But now the wait is over as Jerry Blavitt is pleased to present live on the radio with the Super Mixes, the brand new CD featuring 18 unbelievable mixes. You'll hear fantastic recordings of the same songs by different artists, all done live by the Geeter.
1: That's the creation.
0: It's Frankie Lyman with the Revivals.
1: That's the creation of love.
0: It's the Balladeers.
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0: think you know the Geeter, Jerry Blavitt, from radio or television. But do you know the real life story? How it began from his childhood, growing up in the streets of South Philadelphia, through all the years, his friendships, and the incredible journey taking him to where he is today. It's all in You Only Rock Once. Read about Sammy Davis Jr., Frank Sinatra, with quotes from Berry Gordy, Don Rickles, Smokey Robinson, Frankie Valli, along with the book's introduction by Dick Clark. The New York Post says this is required reading and is still a number one bestseller. It's the true story of the Geeter, the story of America when you were able to follow your dreams and passion. This is the story behind the music. You Only Rock Once, from Running Press Books. 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
1: Are you as beautiful?
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1: I think you
2: and you'll understand when you read the book who I am.

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1: Being from Philadelphia, I know a few things. 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
0: So take a tip from yours truly, the Gator. It's the real deal. It's a primo hoagie.
3: Finish.
0: You heard what the man did say, and of course, Charlie, you look wonderful. Did I tell you I saw Charlie and Linda the other day? They look absolutely wonderful. Very prosperous, ladies and gentlemen, because they've got the franchise. Now, this is the question. Would you like to be prosperous? Well, take a tip from yours truly, the Gator. Make sure that you inquire how you get that wonderful franchise. Go online, primohoagies.com. And the bread, as I did say, Lissio's bread and roll, the bread that holds up the gravy with consistency. Well, there you had it. Like the man did say, I'm through just for the night. But keep it in mind, the music will always be a part of the thing that you and I have shared throughout all these years. And I'm very fortunate, especially in this day and age, in this crazy world, that I'm still able to do what I want to do, and I have the freedom. That is the great thing about America. We have the freedom to pursue our dreams. And you do it with respect, you do it with dignity, and you do it with a lot of love. Remember that. And I love you for all of the things that you and I have been a part of. You've been there from the very beginning. Until we do it again, to give you the boss with the hot sauce with the reminder, remember at all times, you've got to keep on rocking, because the girls will say, you really only do rock once.

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3: Hey.

Yep, there he is, Bobby Day that time. And you know, if you turn that record over, you know what's on the other side? This one. Right here, Philly Gold and his PGR as we carry on for you all morning long. Playing the good stuff, making all those million-dollar memories. Let's do some dancing right now.

there he is, Little Richard Petterman that time, one called Lucille, baby. Right here at Philly Gold, it is PGR, and I got more of What You Listen For. How about back to Philly Town, this time for Garnett Mims.

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And I can see that you've got some more tears to shed.

0: Yep, there he is. Garnett Mims, the Enchanters that time. Come on, cry, baby, right here at Philly Gold. It is PGR. 7:51 right now, 9 minutes away from 8 o'clock as we have some fun, play some tunes for you, take you back on that great, great musical ride now till 10.
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Yeah, man, good stuff right there. Harvey Scales, Seven Sounds, doing a little thing called the Get Down, baby, right here at Billy Gold. It's PGR, Network Jams with a Z. Lots of great stations, lots of great music. Don't forget, any of the smart devices. Just say, play Philly Gold Radio, and you got us right there, right now. Crimson Record Label, back to Philadelphia one more time. Soul Survivors on.

Wide Soul there for you. Soul Survivors that time. What called Explosion in Your Soul. That's the follow-up to Expressway to Your Heart. Right here at Philly Gold, it's PGR. I got another one like the other one. How about the Tams one time?

Hi, everybody. This is Jay Siegel of the Tokens. You know, the one that does the dee dee dee dee. You know that, the lion song. Anyway, you're listening to Jimmy D on Philly Gold Radio.

0: Motel stuff right there. Bobby Taylor, Vancouver's that time. One call, I am your man. Tommy Chong was with that group back in the day right here at Philly Gold, part of Cheech and Chong, of course, right? Right here at Philly Gold, did his PGR, GBD, just carrying on for you now till 10.
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Yep, down there are the happenings that time. Go away, little girl, and of course, come back tomorrow, right? A song originally done by Steve Lawrence way back in the day. And right now, let's bring on J.J. Jackson. He says, but it's all right, baby, right here.

better believe that. There she is, Dusty Springfield, that time. She says, I only want to be with you, baby, right here at Billy Gould. It's PGR, where we play the best and we say the heck with the rest, right? Right now, let's bring on Billy Joe Thomas one time, because he says he's hooked on a feeling, baby.

There he is, Billy Joe time. It's that time. He's hooked on a feeling, baby, right here with Jimmy D. As I continue to propound that sound for you. How about this one from 1965? Taken from a classical piece known as a minuet in G. Toys this time with that lover's concerto.

Jimmy Soul that time, one called Twista Matilda on the SPQR record label of Uncall. As I said, Twista Matilda. And right now, Bobby Rydell's here. What's the name of your song?

There they are, Curtis and the Impressions that time. Look out for that gypsy woman, man, right here, Philly Gold. It is PGR, where we play the best 24-7, 365. And right now, man, Hoagie Carmichael wrote it back in the day. Lots of versions of it. Want you guys

0: Yeah, man, you better believe that. Good stuff right there. That group name, The Incredibles, a one called Heart and Soul right here at Philly Gold. It's PGR. It's 8:51 right now, 9 minutes away from 9 o'clock.
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Yeah, man, Ronnie and her Ronettes that time. And only you, baby, right here at Philly Gold. It's PGR. But Jimmy D in the morning, every morning. Now, it's going to be every morning, Monday through Friday. Andy Bavo, last Monday, yesterday, for the summertime. Hopefully, we'll be able to do it again next summer. Right now, the Royalettes.

0: Yep, Royal X that time. MGM record label, one call. It's going to take a miracle, baby, right here at Philly Gold. It's PGR. It's coming up on 9:22 right now. 22 minutes after 9 o'clock on a Tuesday morning. GBD in the morning. Just putting them down for you now till 10. Lots of great music coming your way after 10. Don't forget Memories of the Geeter this afternoon at 3.
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0: Yeah, there she is. Mary Wells that time. It was easy for two. It was so hard for one. Right here, Billy Gold. It is PGR. Right now, how about this one? Actually, the other song I wanted to play, but I'll play this one instead.
1: Express yourself.

There they are. Dazzling Drifters that time. And this time, how about the Wonder Who, right? But everybody knew who. It's the Four Seasons. And Don't Think Twice, baby, right here. Billy Gold, PGR.

Yeah, man, there he is. Marvelous Marvin Gaye that time. And can I get a witness, baby? Right here at Billy Gold. It's PGR right now. Roscoe Gordon is on your radio. Surely.

called Good Lovin', but that not the original. The Olympics had the original version, but the Rascals had the bigger hit. Right here at Billy Gold, it is PGR. Right now, let's go to Motown. Jackson 5-6.

That's good stuff right there, man. They are the Angels that time, and that's called Till, baby, right here at Philly Gold. It is PGR, GBD in the morning. Just having some fun, playing some tunes, and taking you way, way back on that great musical ride, man. Now, till 10, head back to Philadelphia one more time. Billy Abbott and the Jewel.

0: Billy Abbott, Jewels that time. One called Groovy Baby on the Parkway record label. 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

Bobcat goodbye. And that is all the time I've got, too. So don't dare touch the dial. Stay for a while. Lots of great music coming your way next. Don't forget Memories of the Gator this afternoon at 3. I'll be back tomorrow morning, bright and early, 7 a.m. Eastern time, and we'll do it all over again.

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resourceful Easy Rider from Soundtown, South Philly, led the fight for clean airways and the sound of truth. Nowhere in the pages of radio history can one find a greater champion of soul music. Return with him to those thrilling songs of yesteryear. From out of the past come the thundering drumbeats of the great

one of the great voices that defined what Street Corner was all about. His name, Johnny Maestro. My name is The Geeter. And of course, for the next solid 2 hours, let me entertain you with a special time in America when this belonged to a teenager. This was our music. The name. Street Corner. Some call it a doo-wop, but really Street Corner.

0: The name of the group, the Dial Tones.
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0: Talking about Johnny. 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
0: And for D.

Heavenly Angel, always be here. As you listen to this music, my mind goes back. Memories. All of this music. Store in your vault.

0: How lucky were we as kids, man, to have this music and still have it today? The Vault Memories.
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0: 1956. You know, you think about this music, even though it may have gone back to the 50s, you know, it's still today as just as popular, simply because of the storyline and the harmony. And I do many shows, as I said to you many times, but this show, a very special show, because this is the way I began on WCAM in Camden, New Jersey. I played music that I purchased when I was a kid. I used to go to Sunray Drugstore in South Philadelphia. And when I first went on the radio, I didn't have any records. I mean, I took my records, okay? No promotion men weren't giving me any records. So I took all of my records that I bought when I was a kid, and I shared the music with you. And that's why it is so very special, because this music today, when young people hear it, it's new to them. Little Jenny Parker goes back with me to the very beginning. Love the Rivieras. Count every star.

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6: So many people out there, a part of what I've been doing, harmony. And again, the Rivieras for Jenny Parker.

The label that did this wonderful stuff, Co-Ed Records out of New York City. One of the owners worked with Glenn Miller in the early days, and he would take all of the songs that Glenn Miller did and re-record them with harmony. And the Rivieras were the best at that. I want to say hello to the gang listening in Wildwood. Sunday, I did a wonderful party for our buddy Joe Grimes. Everyone was there.

0: You know, I had mentioned just a moment ago that Sunday I have the pleasure of doing a birthday party for Joe Grimes. And of course, I used to give everybody a nickname. You remember Joe Grimes. He danced at the Shavu. He danced at Wagner's. He danced at the Riviera. Well, it was his birthday party. And what had happened, we were supposed to do it a year ago. But unfortunately, because of the pandemic, it was canceled. So we did it Sunday. And I'll tell you, you want to talk about wonderful, wonderful Sunday afternoon. And I'm going to tell you, not only because it was Joe's birthday, but he brought everybody together that was a part of your teenage years. We had the kids from Wilmington there, Maria Elena, the kids from South Philadelphia. We had Terry, we had Paul, we had Tony, Mary Marucci, even Arlene Sullivan was there. So many of all of you, Debbie Napoli was there, Tom the Dancing Machine was there. All of you. It was amazing. It really was. It's like you never grew up. You danced, and it was a time of people coming together, and you all came together. And Joe, I really have to thank you for doing that. There are very few moments in our life today where we will all be together again, but he did it. And happy belated birthday a year and a half later, right? And incidentally, talking about the kids from Wilmington, I got to remind you, someone just gave me the note. Don't forget, Friday, St. Peter the Apostle. And mind you, and all those dancers will be coming on by. You're definitely invited to be a part of the action. And it starts at 7 o'clock, complete meal and dancing. Let me give you the phone number to call to join us. St. Peter the Apostle, this Friday, 302-367-7195. And I'll give it the number again, 302-367-7195. And I understand Kathy said to me that Nancy will be there. The Ronayan dancers are coming. Mind Your Dancers are going to be there. Joanne's going to be there. It's great.
1: Sweet dream.
0: These are the Nutmegs.

0: 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Amazing. 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
1: And I got to tell you, man, he's still doing it. He is the best at what he does. He's my dear friend. I really love him, man, because he's dedicated. You know, he used to have a restaurant in Margate called the Lobster Loft, and he knows everything about the Italian food. He cooks the Italian food. He made, and I don't know if you know this, but he made split pea soup. I swear to you, it was amazing. He made a clam chowder. Amazing. He is a definite cook, ladies and gentlemen. I mean, not only Italian, but I'm amazed at what he does. And he's up early in the morning, and he's got the kids working, Claudia and, of course, Corrine. And if you want breakfast, I've told you before, go see Gino. You got it. Right there in Northfield. You know the road. Mill Road, okay? Good guy.
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1: You realize between the macaroni at Toluto's, between my dear friend Gino, and of course between the gang down on Hamilton, we can call this the Italian hour. Well, I mean, good wine, good food, good friendship. You grew up in a neighborhood, and that's the great thing about back in the day. If somebody didn't have any food, Mrs. Capuano would say, go over there, give it to Mrs. Panetti. She's not feeling good. She didn't cook today. It was the Italian tradition. And these guys that I talk about, Lissio's Bread and Rolls, Primo Hoagies, they carry on that tradition. It's really a wonderful thing. Well, the sound, harmony. Love the harmony.

for the mind, guys and gals. Don't forget tomorrow now, down at the shore. And, of course, we'll see the kids from Wildwood, Joanne, with Susan. Hello, Carol. Hello, Joni. Hi. Tony, how are you? How's Dee? Oh, hi, Dee. And Peppermint Little Patty. Go here. Our house pub, 5 o'clock. Kick it at 4, on the air at 5.

Again, out of New York City, the name of the group, The Lakes. Don't forget Friday, now I'm going to say. Girl, dance the doobie doobie doobie boop. It's coming Friday, same.

and you will dance. Keep it in mind, ladies and gentlemen, as I did say, it's Friday. The name of the place, St. Peter the Apostle, located down there in Newcastle, Delaware. And I said, Manya, how far is it from Wilmington? I said, about 6 miles. The number to call for the ticket, 302-367-7195.

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0: 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Now, let me tell you about my man. I'm talking about my buddy Chad. You know Chad? Well, let me tell you, he's the man. Chad, are you there? Chad's listening right now. He's got the kids. Hello, Michael. Hello. What? Let's see. It's Anthony. It's Anthony, and of course, it's Joseph. I'll tell you something. These kids are terrific. And Sue, you are really the star of Lissio's Bread and Rolls. Right? Right, Lewis? Hello. Hello, Michael. Hello, Lewis. Michael's the driver. He drives the kids, you know, so they can make the bread on time. Hey, Rosemarie.

Rosemary, Rosemary. 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It's Lindy Lou. Lindy Lou. On my right hand turntable. Little Butchie Saunders.

you realize Little Butchie Saunders was just 13 years of age when he was recording. He did a song called I'm On My Way and talked about a girl by the name of Lindy Lou. 13 years old, man. This was the teenage sound of Streets. Harmony. Man, like a jam session doing these things, huh?

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9: Sweet kind of harmony. How about some acapella? 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

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Interesting, isn't it? 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The original. Frankie Lyman, 13 years of age, ladies and gentlemen, when he first began. Why Do Fools Fall in Love? 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George Gonta, the owner, said, nah, that's just a line in the song.

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0: say it again.
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0: You know it all.
1: You know it all.
0: You will notice that you did. That was the demo that never was released.

0: think you know or television, but do you know the real life story? How it began from his childhood, growing up in the streets of South Philadelphia, through all the years, his friendships, and the incredible journey taking him to where he is today. It's all in You Only Rock Once. Read about Sammy Davis Jr., Frank Sinatra, with quotes from Berry Gordy, Don Rickles, Smokey Robinson, Frankie Valli, along with the book's introduction by Dick Clark. The New York Post says this is required reading and is still a number one bestseller. It's the true story of the Geeter, the story of America, when you were able to follow your dreams and passion. This is the story behind the music. 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
4: 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As I said, a very special show. How many, when a kid, would just hang out on the corner?

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Name of the group called the Kleptones, and I don't know if you realize this or not, but before Frankie Lymon and the Teenagers, this was the group for George Goldner on the G record label for the little song called Diddly Diddly Dad Bop. Diddly Diddly Bop. 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

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I'm gonna take a little break, but I'll be right back. 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

0: amazing.
1: And I say it all the time, man. Johnny Maestro.
0: Again, by the way, I want to thank my buddy Caesar for bringing everyone together. As you know, I told you before, Sunday, Caesar had a year, a party. A year ago, he turned the age, but because of the pandemic, he couldn't have the birthday party. So they had it, and we were there Sunday. And I'll tell you, little Caesar, that's what we used to call him, he brought everybody together. And Caesar, that's a wonderful thing you did. His real name, Joe Grimes. And of course, Eddie, I didn't realize that Eddie is living in Mexico. We have people coming from Mexico. Eddie, the dancers that were a part of it. Also, I saw, I told you, Debbie Napoli and Sharon Tendler, Maria Elena. So Joe Grimes, again, wonderful thing that you did. And all of the kids from Wilmington were there, you know, and we're going to see them this coming Friday night at St. Peter's the Apostle. And I'm going to give you the phone number to call. This is going to be great. It's not too far from Wilmington. I said to mind you how far. And Roseanne said, it's only about 6 miles away. So Roseanne and Manya, and for the Manya dancers, and they told me that Nancy is going to be coming on by. The number to call for tickets, 302-367-7195. These are the Duquesnes. This was produced.

0: Who knows? Sounds enough of a lovely day. Now, you know, by the way, folks, as you listen to me on a Wednesday, we are in Seattle City. That is the home of Dee. And, John, if you get an opportunity, make sure that you bring her tomorrow. You want to talk about a happy hour down the shore. And I think I told you before, people say, well, you know, after Labor Day, nobody's down the shore. Wrong. People just come out, man. I mean, you've got enough people down at the shore from all of the areas. And they all join us on a Wednesday. And you hear it live on the Gear to Go Radio Network on all of the stations. Jimmy Bennett's Oar House. And I love what Jimmy has done for the Seattle people. I mean, really. When you come into Seattle, you see a sign. It says, Seattle City, a city for all seasons. Jimmy Bennett.
1: I need you so.
0: Well, a little lady by the name of Doreen.

you need an electrician? Well, you know, I'm going to tell you about my buddy Frankie Gito. He does it all. If you're residential and you got a problem, well, you give him a call. If you're in business, industrial or commercial, you give him a call. 609-823-8873, right? 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I mean, he's around the clock. And, of course, he has dispatchers to tell him what has to be done. And you're there, and he's there, and it's all done. 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Gito Electric, my man. 609-823-8837.

What's it mean? It means you fool. These are the Alley Cats, man. Now this is what you call bebop with harmony. Like you talk about a session.

I want to make sure that I gave you the right number, as I said with Frank Gito. 609-823-8873. He's got a lot of eights in there. I probably could play liar's poker on that. 609-823-8873. And I will see you with my buddy Jimmy Rischetti. Jimmy Rischetti down at St. James, right around the corner. Saying hello to the gang from Bordentown, listening in Bucks County. We'll be with you very shortly.

Hey there, Geeter Gold guys and gals. This is DJ David Joel Stevens telling you that the Geeter is on the move, so here's where you can catch him. The St. Anthony Society hosts an oldies dance and fundraiser for St. Peter the Apostle Church in the school gym at 5th and Harmony Streets in Newcastle, Delaware on Friday, September 24th from 7 until 11. That's 521 Harmony Street in Newcastle. For more information, call 302-328-2335. That's 302-328-2335. Then coming up on Friday, October 1st, it's time for the annual Jerry Blavitt Oldies Night at Bordentown Elks Lodge, 2085, from 7 until midnight. 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Then on Saturday, October 2nd, it's the return to the Avalon Community Hall in Avalon, New Jersey, for an oldies dance and fundraiser for the Avalon Pack, postponed from September 2020. Those tickets will be honored for this performance, doors at 6:30. For the most updated information on all things Jerry Blavitt the Geeter, visit the official Geeter Gold website at www.geeter.net. Here, there, and everywhere, your buddy and my pal the Geeter is always on the move, so catch him if you can, and we'll see you on the

Louis Bing Sorrows. Every group, by the way, had a unique sound back in the day, you know? And the arrangements were completely different from the modern arrangements of the day. Innovative. Really, they were creative. And the heart.

0: 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I'm talking about Lewis, Anthony, and my dear friend Joseph. Joseph, you are a star. No, I'm sorry, Anthony, you're the star. No, Lewis is the doctor, so, you know. I'll tell you one thing, the real star is Susan. She's the one to make sure that the bread is just terrific. And who takes the dough? Ah, my man, Chad.
1: Being from Philadelphia, I know a few things. One, subway is a train running under the streets. Two, a hero is a character in a comic book. And three, if I'm eating a hoagie, I'm eating a primo hoagie.
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3: So take a tip from yours truly, the Gator. It's the real deal. It's a primo hoagie.
0: You heard what the man did say, right, Charlie? Charlie, you look so good. That is my main man, Charlie, who's the man who created his own little financial nest. You've got a wonderful little nest with that wonderful aha. Primo hoagies. Now remember, not just hoagies. Complete menu with everything. And the bread is roll. The rolls, the bread, Lissio's Bread and Rolls. Well, again, listen, Caesar, you were terrific for all of you that were with us Sunday. It was a wonderful birthday party for Caesar. And so many of the faces that I haven't seen. We'll see you this coming Friday, you know, down there at St. Peter's. Also, please remember, tomorrow, join me down there. You'll hear it live, starting at 5 o'clock. We'll talk about Jimmy gets there at 4. The music starts at 4. We go live at 5, and you'll hear it on the Gear to Go Radio Network. See Al City, a city for all seasons. Thanks to my man Jimmy Bennett, the Your House Pub. And remember now, say it again, girls. We'll do it again tomorrow when we go live. You got to keep on rocking. Why? Because in life, really, you truly only do rock once.

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